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0: A chaconne from France from the 18th century, Robert de Vizé, the composer of that piece, played there by Rolf Lillivand.
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0: Songs of the Dawn by Robert Schumann, played by Nicholas Namaradze. 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

0: Last Round by Osvaldo Golijov. A tribute by Golijov to Astor Piazzolla, the Argentinian master of the classical tango. Eric Jacobson led the Knights. It's Extra Eclectic.
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0: Music by Carl Friedrich Abel was highly regarded in his day. He was also a famed viola da gamba player. We heard Symphony No. 6 by Abel. Adrian Shepherd conducted Cantilena on Music Through the Night. Some music by Beethoven, featuring two horns and strings, is coming up in just a minute.
1: 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Interlaken Arts Camp and Academy students perform a variety of pieces composed in the 20th and 21st centuries. I'm Amanda Sewell. Please join me next time for the Interlaken Collection, music from the archives of Interlaken Center for the Arts.
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0: Sextet for Two Horns and Strings by Beethoven. Ronald Neal conducted the Dallas Chamber Orchestra. The two horns were played by Gregory Huestis and William Scharnberg.
1: 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So join me for Folk with Matt Wetroba, Sunday at 6, and then again on Saturday at 6, right here on WKAR 90.5 FM.

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I'm grateful that WKAR sustainers have made it possible for me to share the music I love with you for more than 30 years. 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

0: The Snow Maiden Suite by Nikolai Rimsky-Korsakov. Gerard Schwartz conducted the Seattle Symphony.
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0: Concerto Grosso No. 1 by George Frideric Handel. Trevor Pinnock conducted the English concert.
1: When he originally wrote this piece, it was in reference to a friend of his, and a biblical reference to the hunting aspect of his life as well. 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
2: Checking in with your Capital Region weather forecast. Sunny today with a high near 77 degrees. Tonight, mostly clear with overnight lows around 51 degrees. And looking ahead to tomorrow, sunny with a high near 82.

0: The Overture from Tannhauser by Richard Wagner. Otto Klemperer conducted the Philharmonia Orchestra.
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3: There is such a thing as the midday slump. 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

0: Symphony No. 16 by Michael Haydn. Matthias Baumer conducted the London Mozart Players. I'm Jillian Kahn. Thanks a lot for being here. It's always great to listen with you.
1: 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And organist Dave Wagner plays John Cook's Fanfare for Organ. 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

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Thank you for listening. 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

0: A musical portrait of the character Viola from Twelfth Night. It's from composer Josef Forster's From Shakespeare, performed in that recording by the Janáček Philharmonic Orchestra. A change in career is coming up in just a minute.
1: When he originally wrote this piece, it was in reference to a friend of his, and a biblical reference to the hunting aspect of his life as well. However, it took Bugs Bunny to readjust the meaning of the word for many different people just to mean somebody not so smart. 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
2: Checking in with your Capital Region weather forecast. Sunny today with a high near 77 degrees. Tonight, mostly clear with overnight lows around 51 degrees. And looking ahead to tomorrow, sunny with a high near 82.

0: 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Some Rossini coming up in just a minute.
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0: On the next Fresh Air, novelist Maggie O'Farrell. She wrote the book Hamnet and co-wrote the screenplay for the film adaptation. She has a new book called Land, about a father and son mapping 19th century Ireland after the devastation of the Great Famine. 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
1: 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From Michigan State University, this is WKAR Classical in East Lansing. Thank you for listening. 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

0: Concerto number 2 from composer Tommaso Albinoni, Collegium Musicum 90 was the performer in that recording. In just a minute, we'll get a piece from Beethoven.
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0: Orchestra, music director Yader Bienamini conducts music of Wagner, including the Siegfried Idyll and music from Tristan and Isolde. Also on the program, the tone poem Francesco da Rimini by Tchaikovsky and music by Richard Strauss from Der Rosenkavalier. 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
1: Checking in with your Capital Region weather forecast. Sunny today with a high near 77 degrees. Tonight, mostly clear with overnight lows around 51 degrees. And looking ahead to tomorrow, sunny with a high near 82.

0: Hungarian Rhapsody No. 2, an orchestral version from Franz Liszt, performed by the Chicago Symphony Orchestra. Teacher's devotion to his craft coming up in about a minute.
1: When he originally wrote this piece, it was in reference to a friend of his, and a biblical reference to the hunting aspect of his life as well. However, it took Bugs Bunny to readjust the meaning of the word for many different people just to mean somebody not so smart. 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

0: That's Graham Anthony Devine playing Milonga de Don Taco by Cacho Tirao. Stay close in just a moment, a concerto for multiple soloists by Mozart. Stay close.
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Weather for this afternoon, sunny skies with a high of 78. For tonight, clear skies with a low of 50. For tomorrow, mainly sunny during the day, followed by clear skies at night, a high of 83 with a low of 56.

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0: Hans Vom conducting the Dresden State Orchestra with Sabina Meyer clarinet, Dietelm Jonas playing oboe, Bruno Schneider horn, and Sergio Azzolini bassoon. That's Mozart's Sinfonia Concertante.
1: 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Bach, the numerologist, and the power of three. I'm Linda Kernahan. 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

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I'm grateful that WKAR Sustainers have made it possible for me to share the music I love with you for more than 30 years. 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

0: The Wasps Overture by Ralph Vaughan Williams with Adrian Bolt on the podium, conducting the London Symphony Orchestra. I'm Scott Blankenship.
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2: 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From Michigan State University, this is WKAR Classical in East Lansing. 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

0: Music by Franz Schubert serving a dual purpose. That's the Magic Harp Overture with Rosamunda in parentheses. Herbert Blomstedt conducting the San Francisco Symphony.
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3: In your capital region weather this evening, we should have clear skies with a low around 50 degrees. Tomorrow will be sunny with a high of 83 degrees, and we can expect a mild Wednesday night with a low of 56 degrees.

0: Boy, that farandole at the end sells the entire suite, doesn't it? That's the L'Arlésienne Suite number 2 by Georges Bizet, although it was compiled by a friend of his. Enrique Batiz, conducting the Mexico City Philharmonic Orchestra.
1: 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Interlaken Arts Camp and Academy students perform a variety of pieces composed in the 20th and 21st centuries. I'm Amanda Sewell. 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

0: That's Dmitri Shostakovich, Under the Spell of American Jazz. And what he filtered through, he called the Jazz Suite Number 1. Maris Janssens, conducting the Philadelphia Orchestra. I'm Scott Blankenship.
1: 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This is Matt Wetroba, reminding you that if you miss any of my Sunday evening program, the first 2 hours will repeat the following Saturday. So join me for Folk with Matt Wetroba, Sunday at 6, and then again on Saturday at 6, right here on WKAR 90.5 FM.
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0: Waltz and Mazurka from the Masquerade Suite by Aram Khachaturian. That was Alexander Lazarev conducting the Bolshoi Symphony Orchestra.
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3: In mid-Michigan weather for tonight, mostly clear skies with a low around 51. For Wednesday, sunny with a high near 82.

0: All of that was inspired by one lute piece. That's Autorino Respighi's Ancient Airs and Dances, Suite No. 3, with Sir Neville Mariner conducting the Academy of St. Martin in the Fields.
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0: The fourth movement from Beethoven's Symphony No. 2 with Nicholas Harnoncourt, conducting the Chamber Orchestra of Europe.
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